0: that we do not have all our ducks in a row.
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0: out the sanity. You got Zach Top there. Chris Matthews here throwing some good news into your Monday and shouting out a Scottish couple that recently married in Massachusetts, and they timed it to coincide with the World Cup. Now, they got married 9 years ago, but they actually moved the wedding up. They moved it up. I don't know when it was slated, but Owen and Paula, they got engaged 9 years ago, moved the wedding up when Scotland qualified for the World Cup. They played Morocco at Boston Stadium, and it was the game that Owen and Paula used as the first stop on their honeymoon. And I'm still kind of hung up on they were engaged for 9 years. It says 9 years. I wonder if it means if the story meant 9 months ago. But anyway, I don't know how he got away with a 9-year engagement.
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0: Well, it's actually inspired by a real-life altercation that Lauren Elena got into with an ex on Lower Broadway in Nashville. It's Chris Matthews, All My Exes, New Country. They're from Lauren Elena.
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actually is? 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

0: Got himself a woman celebrating, you know, Caitlin. Song for Caitlin. Came around there. Chris Matthews here throwing some good news into your Monday. A Seychelles giant tortoise named Jonathan. Just turned 194 years old. His birth year was estimated to be 1832. Not a lot of people around when Jonathan was born, so they're guessing. Hey, 1832 is probably right. Researchers think he might even be older, but now Jonathan, poor guy, he's in bad shape. He lost his vision. He lost his sense of smell, but he still eats. He sunbathes and he mates. I mean, Jonathan, still a hit with the ladies. He's the Guinness Book of World Records holder for being the world's oldest living land animal. Still getting it done, Jonathan.
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0: Don't you tell on me, new country there. It's Jason Aldean. I'm Chris Matthews. Happy to be hanging out with you now. I had the opportunity to hear new country from Joe Nichols. It has been a minute. But in this new song from Joe Nichols, it's called C'est la vie. He has the line, don't let the door hit you where the good Lord split you. And that right there just makes it my instant new favorite song. I'll try to get it on for you. It hasn't been released yet. I think later on in July, I'm on it. In the meanwhile, Broken Heartsville from Joe Nichols is next.
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0: 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Chris Matthews, happy to be hanging with you and letting Jordan Davis hightail himself out of a bad situation. Don't turn that truck around, Jordan. He's up next.
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0: And you can thank

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It's Bottle Rockets. Perfect song for summer, even though we're hanging out on Monday. Horseback is new country from Cody Johnson. Happy to be playing that. Excited to get it on for you after Miranda Lambert.

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1: He's a ranch hand in a pinch, man. 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
1: There you go. 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New country from Kojo. Cody Johnson, horseback. Chris Matthews. Oh, man, good news for a Monday. San Bernardino County, California kitty cat named Puffy Girl is being hailed as a hero, and rightfully so, because Puffy Girl took on a coyote. She recently had a litter of kitties, and this is all captured on Ring doorbell camera footage where the coyote, like, comes into frame and goes after one of her kitties. Well, Puffy Girl ain't having that. Gets all up on the coyote. They scuffled. Coyote ran off, and Puffy Girl is champion of the world.
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0: New Country, Kenny Chesney excited about the opportunity for him to continue those shows at Sphere Las Vegas. I would love to see a Sphere Las Vegas concert, and I keep begging Kenny Chesney's label people to hook me up. They're not doing it, though, because I don't think they need any help selling those tickets.
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0: New Country from Luke Combs and Be By You, Chris Matthews. Don't we need some Morgan Wallen? Don't we? We do. It's up next.
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hate how you look, moving on. Not necessarily throwing shade as much as it's just bittersweet. 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And, you know, like a modern day George Strait there. It's Josh Ross.

0: Country and She Knows It. You got a new Luke Bryan. You got Chris Matthews here. Shaboozy and Jelly Roll about to take us to church. I really enjoy the fact that the World Cup, you know, there's World Cup matches here in the U.S. Well, the TSA is reporting that World Cup fans have really kind of gone crazy for the ranch dressing. Those who are coming from out of the country, other countries that have played here in the States are like, what is this ranch dressing and how do I take it home? Well, the TSA says, hey, visitors, check your ranch dressing. Put it in your checked bags. Don't carry it on. Soccer fans from all over the country are just loving the fact that they can get the Hidden Valley Ranch and just want to take a little bit of it home. And you know what? If you're going to take away anything from America, ranch seems very fitting.
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0: Hey, Hard, don't you tell on me. New from Jason Aldean, it is Chris Matthews. Speaking of more new music, and it is a great one, from Lainey Wilson. The three things that she needs. Well, there's one more. But phone, keys, wallet, and you. Lainey Wilson, new country from her, up after Morgan Wallen.
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There's Megan Maroney, Chris Matthews, Luke Bryan, and George Burge teaming up on a new song called Ride, Ride, Ride after a sing-along with the Nitty Gritty Dirt Band.

0: All right, right, right. You got new country there. Luke Bryan helping out. George Burge.
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That's Lainey Wilson with Somewhere Over Laredo. I'm Rich Krieger. Coming up, where Ella Langley looks during times of struggle. Right now, here's Corey Kent.

0: That's Alexandra Kay. The song is Straight for the Heart. Corey Kent right before that. I'm Rich Krieger. And Ella Langley says she looks to God during times of struggle and encourages fans to do the same thing. She's also read the Bible almost every single day for the past year. She said, instead of trying to go to other things like I have before, either men or drugs or other feelings to try to make myself feel a certain way, I go to Him first. Last year, if you remember, Ella struggled with her mental health and didn't know if she wanted to be here anymore. She says what helped pull her out of the darkness was realizing her purpose in life and sharing her testimony and songs with fans. Coming up, Luke Bryan.
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party the case of country music versus any other music on the radio. We, the judge and jury, find that those other stations are guilty of not playing good music. 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

That's Tasha with Austin. Luke Bryan right before that with Country and She Knows It. I'm Rich Krieger. Coming up, the beer belly myth. Also, we'll hear from Lauren Elena.

0: That's Lauren Elena with All My Exes. I'm Rich Krieger, and you may have a beer belly, but don't blame beer. According to food science researchers, the idea of the beer belly, that beer somehow uniquely targets the gut, is a myth. There's nothing magical about the alcohol in beer. What's giving you a beer belly is too much food and too little exercise. Coming up, Megan Maroney, also John Morgan.
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0: That's John Morgan with Kid Myself. Megan Maroney, Am I Okay? Right before that, I'm Rich Krieger. Coming up, another hour's worth of great country music. We'll kick it off with Ella Langley's Be Her.
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0: That's Morgan Wallen with Don't Lee. I'm Rich Krieger. Coming up, the Chicks celebrating the 20th anniversary of their album, Taking the Long Way. Right now, here's Dan and Shay.
1: You

0: That's Kane Brown with Woman, his latest single. Dan and Shay, Speechless. Right before that, I'm Rich Krieger. And the Chicks celebrating the 20th anniversary of their album, Taking the Long Way, with a 16-date tour this fall. They say they're, quote, still not ready to make nice. The Chicks will perform the album in its entirety, as well as some of their other hits. Tickets are already on sale. Coming up, Cody Johnson.
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That's Hardy, Tim McGraw, Aaron Church, and Morgan Wallen with their song MacArthur. Cody Johnson right before that. I'm Rich Krieger. Coming up, the one thing that causes couples to argue the most. Also, we'll hear from Josh Ross.

0: That's Josh Ross. Hate How You Look. I'm Rich Krieger. And when you think of the subjects that might cause couples to argue the most, you might think of bills, chores, accusations of cheating, but you'd be wrong. Research has shown that it's laundry that causes couples to fight the most. Washing, piling up, clothes being ruined in the washer, and ironing were all fought over. The one thing that gets on women's nerves the most is that they are the only ones in the house doing laundry. Coming up, Garth Brooks.
1: The U.S. Treasury quietly released its official financial report for 2025. It appears by its own numbers, the U.S. government seems insolvent. It's reported that the Treasury shows about $6 trillion in assets and over $47 trillion in liabilities. Add it all up, and it looks like the U.S. owes more than $130 trillion it doesn't have. 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

0: That's Bailey Zimmerman with Chevy Silverado. Garth Brooks right before that. I'm Rich Krieger. And stick around. Luke Combs coming up next.
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That's Hella Langley with Choosing Texas. I'm Rich Krieger. Coming up, a celebration of the late, great John Prine. Right now, here's Chris Young.

0: That's Taylor Swift, I Knew It, I Knew You. Right before that, Chris Young with On Naw. I'm Rich Krieger. And the late John Prine would be turning 80 this fall. His memory is going to be celebrated with a tribute concert in Chicago this October. It's going to be hosted by actor John C. Reilly and will include performances from Margot Price, Amos Lee, and Steve Earle. His longtime band is going to provide all the backing support. Coming up, Jason Aldean.
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0: It's true. We do like to take the high road. However, we still got some friends in low places. 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

That's Parker McCollum with Burn It Down. Jason Aldean and his latest single, Don't Tell on Me. Right before that, I'm Rich Krieger. Coming up, one way to fight the summer cold. Also,

0: That's Kenny Chesney. That's his latest single, Carry On. I'm Rich Krieger. And apparently date nights defeat summer colds. An estimated 10 million to 15 million of us get a summer cold every single year. The secret to not catching one? Go on more dates with your spouse or your significant other. Spending time together brings you closer, and being closer to the one you love significantly strengthens your immunity to viruses. Coming up, Morgan Wallen.
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0: That's Luke Bryan with Country and She Knows It. Morgan Wallen, 20 cigarettes. Right before that, I'm Rich Krieger. Another hour's worth of great country music is on the way. We're going to kick it off next with Tucker Wetmore's Brunette.
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2: Hey, y'all, it's Zach John King, and this is my new song, Get to Drinking. The story behind Get to Drinking is about a relationship that I had in the past that after a few Jack and Cokes, I started to paint it with rose-colored glasses, started to act like it wasn't my fault for letting things get so bad. I think everybody feels that way at some point in a relationship. It's a song that covers a sad topic with really up.

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That's Megan Maroney with Beautiful Things. I'm Rich Krieger. Coming up, Carrie Underwood's entire neighborhood is surrounded by beautiful things. And those would be the American flags. I'll tell you the story in just a few. Right now, here's Bailey Zimmerman.

0: That's Luke Combs with his latest single, Be By You. Bailey Zimmerman, Rockin' a Hard Place, right before that. I'm Rich Krieger. And Carrie Underwood's neighbors are ready for the 4th of July. She shared a video on Instagram driving along a massive ranch property with miles of fencing, just brimming with hundreds of American flags. Carrie said, quote, "I can't believe I get to live here. Thank you, Lord." Coming up, Jordan Davis, also Low Cash.
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That's Low Cash with Wrong Hearts. Jordan Davis right before that. I'm Rich Krieger. Coming up, the best weight loss tool on the planet Earth. Also, we'll hear from Ella Langley.

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0: That's Ella Langley and Morgan Wallen. I can't love you anymore. I'm Rich Krieger. And the best weight loss tool on the planet Earth, not the scale. It's a timer. Research shows that fast eaters are as much as 18 pounds heavier than slow eaters. And they're also more likely to suffer from diabetes. A grilled chicken breast with a side salad, fries, and a glass of water should take you at least 32 minutes to eat. Most take 22. Coming up, Jason Aldean.
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0: That's George Burge. Ride, ride, ride. I'm Rich Krieger. 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

0: That's Lainey Wilson. That's her latest single, Phone Keys Wallet. Garth Brooks, Rodeo. Right before that, I'm Rich Krieger. Kenny Chesney had his first night at the Sphere over the weekend, and he surprised everybody when he brought Eric Church out. And they did three songs together. Even a funny moment when Eric forgot the lyrics to his own song, Springsteen. Speaking of Eric, he's going to be playing Red Rocks from July 6th to the 8th, and will be live streaming the whole thing. It's in celebration of the 20th anniversary of his debut album, Sinners Like Me. Jelly Roll, coming up.
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0: It's true. We do like to take the high road. However, we still got some friends in low places. 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

That's Morgan Wallen with Don't We Jelly Roll, Heart of Stone. Right before that, I'm Rich Krieger. Coming up, the difference between $1 billion and $1 trillion. Also, we'll hear from Corey Kent.

0: That's Corey Kent. A little bit of help from Coe Wetzel. The song is Rocky Mountain Low. I'm Rich Krieger. And last week we heard Elon Musk is a trillionaire. The difference between a billion and a trillion is way bigger than you might think. To put it into perspective, a billion seconds equals almost 32 years. A trillion seconds, more than 31,000 years. Coming up, low cash.
1: The U.S. Treasury quietly released its official financial report for 2025. It appears by its own numbers, the U.S. government seems insolvent. It's reported that the Treasury shows about $6 trillion in assets and over $47 trillion in liabilities. Add it all up, and it looks like the U.S. owes more than $130 trillion it doesn't have. 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

0: That's Riley Green. That's his latest single, Think As You Drunk. Low Cash right before that. I'm Rich Krieger. Coming up next, Ella Langley with Be Her.
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2: Hey, y'all, this is Brantley Gilbert, and this is my new song, Good Damn. Good Damn is a song I wrote with my good friends Brock Berry Hill, Taylor Phillips, and a fella you might know by the name of Hardy. And it's a song about shooting a shot. Long story short, hope y'all dig it.

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0: 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It's the best thing I've ever done.
1: Number two, Oreo is launching a new Smoves It.
0: I seem to be doing everything I was doing before and have a child. 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
1: Number two, Oreo is launching a new Smoves It.

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1: Say So is a very personal and important song for us, you know, as songwriters, but it's basically just a reminder that no matter what you're going through, you don't have to go through it alone.

0: Don't tell on me, Jason Aldean. Steve Harmon, what? What day is it? I'm going to tell him my sister Diane a little bit. This all started years ago because I would talk to her when she was on her second child, I think. And no matter what we were supposed to be talking about, she'd always start the conversation with, Steve, what day is it? Because she never knew. So today is Tuesday, June 23rd, 11 days until the 4th of July.
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0: Nate Smith, fix what you didn't break. Steve Harmon, if you missed our conversation with Nate last week, Nate was very honest. He said he's getting a little burnt out because he just wants to do music, and they have him doing social media teasers, and he's just really getting a little stretched too thin. I said take a couple of days off and get back to me.
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1: I'm Brandon Clark with your Shaw local news. Wall Clipper Corporation is entering a new chapter in its more than 100-year history. The Sterling-based manufacturer of professional consumer grooming products has announced the appointment of John Anton Jr. as its new chief executive officer, effective July 6th. Anton brings more than three decades of leadership experience in the consumer products industry and most recently served as president and CEO of sportswear company Mom & Tech Brands. Prior to that, he led Founder Sports Group, where the company more than doubled its revenue through strategic growth and acquisitions. Wall Board Chair Mary Gail Gern says Anton's appointment marks an important milestone for the company. For the first time since the company was founded by inventor Leo Wall in 1919, a non-family member will serve as chief executive officer. Gerns emphasized that while leadership is changing, the Wall family will remain actively involved as owners, board members, and employees. She says Anton's experience in innovation, growth, and brand development makes him well-positioned to lead the company into the future. He succeeds interim CEO David Cybulski, who will remain with the company as chief financial officer and assist with the transition. And authorities across Illinois are using a recent fatal crash case to highlight the dangers of distracted driving. Lake County prosecutors say a Zion woman was live streaming on TikTok when she allegedly ran a red light and struck a pedestrian last November. 43-year-old Tynesha McCarty Rotten, known online as Tea Time, has been charged with reckless homicide and aggravated use of an electronic communication device. Investigators say McCarty Rotten was broadcasting live to viewers and looking at her phone when her vehicle struck 59-year-old Darren Lucas, who was walking to a bus stop after work. Lucas later died from his injuries. The case is one of several recent prosecutions under Illinois distracted driving law, which allows felony charges when cell phone use contributes to a fatal crash. According to state data, distracted driving kills 58 people in Illinois in 2023, while national figures show more than 3,000 people die each year in distraction-related crashes. Law enforcement officials say the message is simple. Keep your eyes on the road, your hands on the wheel, and save texts, videos, and social media for when you're safely parked. McCarty Rotten's case remains pending, and she is scheduled to return to court next month. And for more on these stories and others, visit ShawLocal.com, your local trusted source.
2: 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Good Tuesday morning. I'm Sam Ramirez coming to you live in the CGH Medical Center studio, CGH, encircling you with exceptional care. Let's get your Tuesday morning Channel 13 WREX morning weather forecast.
3: I'm meteorologist Scott Larrymore with your Shaw local forecast. Looks like some fairly quiet weather to get the business week underway for us, with temperatures again today comfortable in the 70s and lower humidity feeling nice today with some sunshine to enjoy all across northern parts of the state today. We're in the 50s and 60s for tonight. Next chance for thunderstorms coming our way tomorrow afternoon, but should not be as intense as what we had to endure this past weekend. Afternoon thunderstorms Wednesday, 78 degrees. Partly cloudy Thursday, 78. And afternoon showers on Friday with a high of 76.
2: We're cloudy right now, 56 at River Country 101.7.

0: 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There goes Dylan Scott with Can't Have Mine. 6:12. Good Tuesday morning. I'm Sam Ramirez. Have you signed up yet for your chance to win tickets to see Luke Bryan in concert at the Vibrant Arena at the Mark coming up on Friday night, July 10th? 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

0: Beaver Country 101.7, Luke Combs with Back in the Saddle 622. Good morning, I'm Sam Ramirez. It is June 23rd. Here's what's going on today. It is National Hydration Day, celebrated today. 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

0: Jackson, River Country 101.7, and it's 5 o'clock somewhere. It's 6:30, River Country 101.7. Good morning with the Shaw Local Sports Report. I'm Sam Ramirez. The Dixon Petunia Festival is adding some soccer action again to this year's lineup with a 3-on-3 tournament for both the boys, girls, and adults division. Dixon Petunia Festival board member Jenna Dempsey says the action begins bright and early coming up this Saturday morning at the Meadows.
1: Saturday morning on June 27th, we have the 3-on-3 soccer tournament at the Meadows Park in Dixon. There are boys and girls brackets and an added adult bracket. The oldest child's birthday between U6 and U18 is where that team would be signed up to. You can have up to 5 players on that team, and it is $25 per player. You can email PetuniaFestSoccer@gmail.com if you have more questions, or register on PetuniaFestival.org.
0: The cost is $25 per person, giving young athletes and adults a chance to hit the field and compete during the Petunia Festival. 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One of Dixon's biggest 4th of July traditions is right around the corner. The 26th annual Reagan Run, Saturday, July 4th, beginning at 8 o'clock, starting at the Reagan Boyhood Home. The 5K course winds through downtown Dixon, wooded areas along the river, attracting runners and walkers of all ages. 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
2: I'm Brandon Clark, and these are the stories making their way across your Shaw Local News headlines. Plans for a possible shared-use fieldhouse in Rochelle are moving forward as the Flag Rochelle Community Park District and Rochelle Township High School District explore a partnership that could expand indoor recreation and athletic space for years to come. Plus, the Dixon Municipal Band is preparing for another Summer Sounds concert at Page Park, featuring patriotic favorites, classic marches, and one of the most celebrated works in concert band music. I'll also tell you about a major leadership change at Sterling-based Wall. For the first time in the company's more than 100-year history, a non-family member has been named chief executive officer. And authorities are using a tragic fatal crash involving a TikTok live stream as a reminder of the dangers of distracted driving. Prosecutors say a Lake County woman was streaming video when her vehicle struck and killed a pedestrian. I'll have more on those stories coming up.
3: I'm meteorologist Scott Larrymore with your Shaw Local Forecast. Looks like some fairly quiet weather to get the business week underway for us, with temperatures again today comfortable in the 70s and lower humidity feeling nice today with some sunshine to enjoy all across northern parts of the state today. We're in the 50s and 60s for tonight. Next chance for thunderstorms coming our way tomorrow afternoon, but should not be as intense as what we had to endure this past weekend. Afternoon thunderstorms Wednesday, 78 degrees. Partly cloudy Thursday, 78. And afternoon showers on Friday with a high of 76.
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0: River Country 101.7, Shane Proffitt, who's opening up for Luke Bryan on his summer tour with his song Long Live Country. 6:39. Good morning. I'm Sam Ramirez. Coming to you live in the CGH Medical Center studio. CGH encircling you with exceptional care. It's now time for your Tuesday morning farm report.
1: A quiet Monday for direct cash cattle trade and cash hogs finished the day sharply higher. Good morning, I'm Megan Grubb.
0: For your Tuesday morning farm report.
1: A quiet Monday for direct cash cattle trade and cash hogs finished the day sharply higher. Good morning, I'm Megan Grebner with your Roundfield Livestock Market Report. It was a very quiet start to the week for direct cash cattle trade activity. Bids and asking prices were not established. Significant trade volumes likely going to hold out until the latter half of the week. At the Oklahoma National Stockyards, feeder steers weighing more than 800 pounds were $5 to $15 higher. Steers weighing less than 800 pounds were $1 to $3 higher. Feeder heifers were $5 to $15 higher. Steer calves were $8 to $15 higher, and heifer calves were $10 to $20 higher. The USDA says demand for feeder cattle was strong. Quality ranged from average to attractive, with most cattle in thin to medium flesh condition. Demand for calves was also very good. Medium and large one feeder steer, 600 to 641 pounds, brought $425 to $460. Medium and large one feeder heifer, 650 to 692 pounds, brought $359 to $377. Boxed beef closed higher and sharply higher with solid demand for moderate offerings. Choice up $1.96 at $396.06. Select was $3.51 higher at $375.59. Estimated cattle slaughter was 106,000 head, up 7,000 on the week and down nearly 5,000 on the year. Cash hogs closed sharply higher with a fairly light negotiated run. The trade's looking to Thursday's industry update with the latest quarterly hogs and pigs report from the USDA. Supplies of market-ready hogs have been ample, which continues to give packers leverage to control the pace of business. Demand remains crucial to the market. Globally, there have been some bright spots, but there are still lingering concerns about long-term strength. Barrels and gilts at the National Daily Direct were up 386 with a weighted average of 97.77. The Western Corn Belt was 378 higher with a weighted average of 97.77. Pork values closed lower Monday, down 69 cents at 96.08. Butts were sharply lower. Picnics were down and loins were weak. Ribs, bellies, and hams were all higher. And estimated hog slaughter was 468,000 head, down 10,000 on the week and up about 11,000 on the year. At the CME, live and feeder cattle were higher, waiting for direct business to develop. Feeders had additional support from the losses in corn. And lean hog futures finished the day mostly lower on technical weakness. I'm Megan Grebner, Brownfield Ag News.
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0: Bobby Keith on River Country 101.7. We're cloudy right now, 58, 645. Good morning, I'm Sam Ramirez. Sunny today, high 79. Winds will be light and variable. Partly cloudy tonight, a low 61. Wednesday, cloudy, high Wednesday at around 77. Chance of some afternoon thunderstorms on Wednesday under a partly cloudy sky. High Wednesday, 77. Low Wednesday night at around 61. River Country 101.7.
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1: I'm Brandon Clark with your Shaw local news. Wall Clipper Corporation is entering a new chapter in its more than 100-year history. The Sterling-based manufacturer of professional consumer grooming products has announced the appointment of John Anton Jr. as its new chief executive officer, effective July 6th. Anton brings more than 3 decades of leadership experience in the consumer products industry and most recently served as president and CEO of sportswear company Mom & Tech Brands. Prior to that, he led Founder Sports Group, where the company more than doubled its revenue through strategic growth and acquisitions. Wall Board Chair Mary Gail Gern says Anton's appointment marks an important milestone for the company. For the first time since the company was founded by inventor Leo Wall in 1919, a non-family member will serve as chief executive officer. Gerns emphasized that while leadership is changing, the Wall family will remain actively involved as owners, board members, and employees. She says Anton's experience in innovation, growth, and brand development makes him well-positioned to lead the company into the future. He succeeds interim CEO David Cybulski, who will remain with the company as chief financial officer and assist with the transition. And authorities across Illinois are using a recent fatal crash case to highlight the dangers of distracted driving. Lake County prosecutors say a Zion woman was live streaming on TikTok when she allegedly ran a red light and struck a pedestrian last November. 43-year-old Tynesha McCarty Rotten, known online as Tea Time, has been charged with reckless homicide and aggravated use of an electronic communication device. Investigators say McCarty Rotten was broadcasting live to viewers and looking at her phone when her vehicle struck 59-year-old Darren Lucas, who was walking to a bus stop after work. Lucas later died from his injuries. The case is one of several recent prosecutions under Illinois distracted driving law, which allows felony charges when cell phone use contributes to a fatal crash. According to state data, distracted driving kills 58 people in Illinois in 2023, while national figures show more than 3,000 people die each year in distraction-related crashes. Law enforcement officials say the message is simple. Keep your eyes on the road, your hands on the wheel, and save texts, videos, and social media for when you're safely parked. McCarty Rotten's case remains pending, and she is scheduled to return to court next month. And for more on these stories and others, visit ShawLocal.com, your local trusted source.
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5: I'm meteorologist Scott Larrymore with your Shaw local forecast. Looks like some fairly quiet weather to get the business week underway for us, with temperatures again today comfortable in the 70s and lower humidity feeling nice today, with some sunshine to enjoy all across northern parts of the state today. We're in the 50s and 60s for tonight. Next chance for thunderstorms coming our way tomorrow afternoon, but should not be as intense as what we had to endure this past weekend. Afternoon thunderstorms Wednesday, 78 degrees. Partly cloudy Thursday, 78. And afternoon showers on Friday with a high of 76.
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0: Johnson with the Fall 7-Eleven, River Country 101.7. Good morning, I'm Sam Ramirez. Coming to you live this morning in the CGH Medical Center studio. CGH, encircling you with exceptional care. 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
1: With the Tuesday AM Business Report, I'm Jim Taylor on the RFD Radio Network. The U.S. will allow Iran to sell oil under a temporary 60-day license. Treasury Secretary Scott Bessent announcing the move in a social media post on Monday. He cited productive talks between Tehran and Washington over the weekend. He noted the 60-day general license authorizes the production, delivery, and sale of Iranian oil. The U.S. Navy lifted its blockade of Iran's ports and coastal areas, clearing the way for oil supertankers to transit the Strait of Hormuz. A new housing report has found that purchasing activity continues to decline. The Joint Center for Housing Studies of Harvard University released its annual State of the Nation's Housing Report last week and found that existing home sales are near the lowest level in 30 years. Report said median prices for new and existing homes are over $400,000 and that existing home prices have jumped by 54% since 2020. The rural Midwest economy is showing growth for the first time in 5 months. The new Creighton University Main Street Rural Economic Index is at 52.6, the highest in 3 years. The index surveys rural bank CEOs in 10 states. It was 45.7 last month. And McDonald's is bringing back a nostalgic dessert. The fast food chain announcing that its fried apple pie will return to participating locations starting today for a limited time. The dessert features apple pie filling made with American-grown apples wrapped inside a fried crust. First appeared on McDonald's menu back in 1968. 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

0: Josh Ross on River Country 101.7 with Hate How You Look. 7:21. Good morning. I'm Sam Ramirez. You ready for this true story this morning? Camp Edson, California. It's a campground in the Sierra Nevada foothills when a visitor accidentally dropped his sunglasses into a porta potty toilet and then went to retrieve them. Emergency crews had to be called to fish the guy out after he fell inside the porta potty toilet. You know, first responders got him out, but it took 15 minutes. And to make it worse, he could not find his sunglasses. Firefighters said that they had to hose the man down. Sunglasses were not found. As one paramedic said, it was really a stinky situation all around. True story today, River Country 101.7.
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0: 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Good morning. It is 7:30. Billy Currington coming up in our 7:30 back-to-back news headlines now, brought to you by the Hugh Miller Insurance Agency, because here, family matters.
1: I'm Brandon Clark, and these are the stories making their way across your Shaw local news headlines. Plans for a possible shared-use field house in Rochelle. I'm Brandon Clark, and these are the stories making their way across your Shaw local news headlines. Plans for a possible shared-use field house in Rochelle District explore a partnership that could expand indoor recreation and athletic space for years to come. Plus, the Dixon Municipal Band is preparing for another Summer Sounds concert at Page Park, featuring patriotic favorites, classic marches, and one of the most celebrated works in concert band music. I'll also tell you about a major leadership change at Sterling-based Wall. For the first time in the company's more than 100-year history, a non-family member has been named chief executive officer. And authorities are using a tragic fatal crash involving a TikTok live stream as a reminder of the dangers of distracted driving. Prosecutors say a Lake County woman was streaming video when her vehicle struck and killed a pedestrian. I'll have more on those stories coming up.
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3: I'm meteorologist Scott Larrymore with your Shaw local forecast. Looks like some fairly quiet weather to get the business week underway for us, with temperatures again today comfortable in the 70s and lower humidity feeling nice today, with some sunshine to enjoy all across northern parts of the state today. We're in the 50s and 60s for tonight. Next chance for thunderstorms coming our way tomorrow afternoon, but should not be as intense as what we had to endure this past weekend. Afternoon thunderstorms Wednesday, 78 degrees. Partly cloudy Thursday, 78. And afternoon showers on Friday with a high of 76.
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0: 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Billy Currington, it's 7:39. Good morning, I'm Sam Ramirez. Live this morning in the CGH Medical Center studio, CGH, encircling you with exceptional care. Good morning with the Shaw Local Sports Report. I'm Sam Ramirez. The Dixon Petunia Festival is adding some soccer action again to this year's lineup with a 3-on-3 tournament for the boys, girls, and adults. Dixon Petunia Festival board member Jenna Dempsey says the action begins bright and early this Saturday morning.
1: Saturday morning on June 27th, we have the 3-on-3 soccer tournament at the Meadows Park in Dixon. There are boys and girls brackets and an added adult bracket. The oldest child's birthday between U6 and U18 is where that team would be signed up to. You can have up to 5 players on that team, and it is $25 per player. You can email PetuniaFestSoccer@gmail.com if you have more questions, or register on PetuniaFestival.org.
0: Again, the cost is $25 per player. 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One of Dixon's biggest and longest 4th of July traditions is right around the corner. The 26th annual Reagan Run, Saturday, July 4th, beginning at 8 o'clock at the Ronald Reagan Boyhood Home. 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A free kids' fun run for children 9 and under starts at 7:30. 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

0: Sugar Country 101.7, there goes Ella Langley. It is 7:44, and I see where Ella Langley is coming to the Vibrant Arena in Moline. It's the Dandelion Tour. She's going to be performing at the Mark on Saturday, September 26th. Now, tickets will go on sale officially June 25th. 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Fans can register for pre-sale access through Ella Langley's website, and then general ticket sales will go on the market Friday, June 26th at 10 o'clock. And Ella Langley coming to the Vibrant Arena at the Mark in September. 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

0: Country 101.7, there goes Garth Brooks with Colin Baton Rouge. It is 7:50. Good morning, I'm Sam Ramirez. What's going on at the Dixon? Well, if you like Garth Brooks, maybe you like Shania Twain, maybe you like Toby Keith, it is a Country Legends tribute tour coming to the Dixon Theater this Saturday night at 7:30. Hey, get ready for a night of iconic country hits as the Country Legends tribute tour takes the stage at the historic theater. This is a high-energy tribute show celebrating three of the biggest names in country music. 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It's going to be a great time. 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
1: I'm Brandon Clark with your Shaw Local News Report. A potential new recreation facility could be coming to Rochelle through a partnership between the Flag Rochelle Community Park District and Rochelle Township High School District. Officials from both organizations are discussing a possible shared-use field house at Elms Park that would provide additional indoor space for athletics, recreation programs, and community activities. School Board President Jeff Tilton says the idea grew out of concerns from coaches and activity sponsors who identified a shortage of indoor space during the colder months. Park District Executive Director Jackie Olinger says years of community surveys, strategic planning, and feasibility studies have pointed to the same need: more flexible indoor recreation space. The proposed facility would be located near the rec center and could serve both school and community needs while helping ease demand on existing facilities. Olinger says no final agreement has been reached, but the Park District plans to seek qualifications from design build contractors in the coming weeks. She says the project would create a lasting community asset, improve recreational opportunities, and represent another step forward in cooperation between local taxing bodies. Additional public discussion is expected at the Park District's July meeting. And in other news, music lovers are invited to Page Park Thursday evening as the Dixon Municipal Band continues its 2026 Summer Sounds Concert Series. The free concert begins at 7:30 p.m. at the Page Park Band Shell under the direction of John James. The program will feature several well-known marches, including John Philip Sosa's El Capitan, along with Noblemen and Allied Honor. Audiences will also hear Gustav Holst's acclaimed Second Suite in F, patriotic favorites like Battle Hymn of the Republic and Fantasy on Yankee Doodle, selections from The Sound of Music, and a Scott Joplin retrospective. Concertgoers can enjoy refreshments from Royale Scoop Ice Cream and register for door prizes donated by several local businesses. The Dixon Municipal Band says the concert is free and open to all ages, offering another evening of live music and community entertainment in Page Park. For more on these stories and others, visit shawlocal.com, your trusted local source.

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4: I'm meteorologist Scott Larrymore with your Shaw Local Forecast. Looks like some fairly quiet weather to get the business week underway for us, with temperatures again today comfortable in the 70s and lower humidity feeling nice today with some sunshine to enjoy all across northern parts of the state today. We're in the 50s and 60s for tonight. Next chance for thunderstorms coming our way tomorrow afternoon, but should not be as intense as what we had to endure this past weekend. Afternoon thunderstorms Wednesday, 78 degrees. Partly cloudy Thursday, 78. And afternoon showers on Friday with a high of 76.
3: 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Good morning, it is 8:04. Spotlighting Tim McGraw's new single, here's Song for America.

0: Bowser, How Country Feels. Tim McGraw before that, 811 River Country 101.7. Good morning, I'm Sam Ramirez. How about some Tuesday facts today? About 60% of the time when we start one of these, we don't finish it. And that would be a book. Only about 10% of the people who start one of these finish one. And that would be a video game. And according to a recent survey, 65% of us who begin doing this never complete it, and that is ordering something online. Or if you're like my wife, she puts a few things in her Amazon cart, forgets about it, day or two later, puts another item in, decides to buy the item, and then ended up buying all three or four of them. And that's what happens when you put things in your cart. And yeah, I'd love to see the percentage of that one. But there you go. Some Tuesday facts today, River Country 101.7.
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1: I'm Brandon Clark, and these are the stories making their way across your Shaw local news headlines. Plans for a possible shared-use field house in Rochelle are moving forward as the Flag Rochelle Community Park District and Rochelle Township High School District explore a partnership that could expand indoor recreation and athletic space for years to come. Plus, the Dixon Municipal Band is preparing for another Summer Sounds concert at Page Park, featuring patriotic favorites, classic marches, and one of the most celebrated works in concert band music. I'll also tell you about a major leadership change at Sterling-based Wall. For the first time in the company's more than 100-year history, a non-family member has been named chief executive officer. And authorities are using a tragic fatal crash involving a TikTok live stream as a reminder of the dangers of distracted driving. Prosecutors say a Lake County woman was streaming video when her vehicle struck and killed a pedestrian. I'll have more on those stories coming up.
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3: I'm meteorologist Scott Larrymore with your Shaw local forecast. Looks like some fairly quiet weather to get the business week underway for us, with temperatures again today comfortable in the 70s and lower humidity feeling nice today, with some sunshine to enjoy all across northern parts of the state today. We're in the 50s and 60s for tonight. Next chance for thunderstorms coming our way tomorrow afternoon, but should not be as intense as what we had to endure this past weekend. Afternoon thunderstorms Wednesday, 78 degrees. Partly cloudy Thursday, 78. And afternoon showers on Friday with a high of 76.
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0: Came out in the late 1960s. It's 8:34, River Country 101.7. Nancy Varga from the Reagan Run is in studio with us. How you doing this morning, Nancy?
1: I am doing great, and I hope you can say the same.
0: I'm doing really well this morning.
1: Good.
0: When you guys started the Reagan Run back in 2000, it's been 26 years now, was there a reason you tied it into Petunia Fest weekend?
1: You know what? That's an excellent question, and yes. At the time, Jeff Kuhn was the president of the Petunia Festival, and he came to me, because I think I was president of the Dixon Main Street at the time for our revitalization efforts, and he said, you know what, Nancy, our poor downtown businesses get so discouraged during the festival, because the festival at that time was on the other side of the river, right?
0: Yes.
1: And so it kind of just shut them down. They had no people coming. And so he said, is there anything your team could do that could bring people through the downtown so that people are aware what all we have to offer? And so I took it back to the committee, and the board said, oh, yeah, how about a race? I think that was Chuck Jones's idea. I said, everybody agreed to it. A 5K, and I said, great, who's gonna oh yeah, how about a race? I think that was Chuck Jones's idea. I said, everybody agreed to it, a 5K, and I said, great, who's gonna move that forward? And they're like, well, you. I said, well, for goodness sakes, I've never run in my life unless somebody's chasing me.
0: Right.
1: And but the good news was Chuck hooked me up with James Lilliman, Dave Blackburn, because they were runners too at the time, along with Chuck. And well, I guess the rest is history. James came up. I told him, here's the objective, you know, run somebody through the downtown. And James has been our course manager for all 26 years, has changed the course probably a dozen times, maybe even more than that. And he's just done a fabulous, fabulous job. So that's kind of why we partnered with the festival. And today we are still our own entity.
0: Yes.
1: But we're 501c3. But yes, if we didn't have the Petunia Festival to partner with, it would not be the success it is.
0: I feel like it goes hand in hand, and it has for a lot of years. And then you fast forward 26 years, and as you know, time goes in the blink of an eye, and the course has changed several times, but now we have a really nice addition, I think, this year to the course.
1: Well, you know, James Lehman and I spoke at our Rotary Club yesterday, and he actually said, you know what, guys? This could be the course, because I could certify it now. We might not have to change it anymore. The first part starts the same, you know, at Reagan Home, coming down Hennepin. We're going to turn on First, go over Peoria Avenue Bridge, go back behind the cafeteria, along that alley, up by Ray's Tire.
0: Yep.
1: And then we're going to turn and go down Vail Drive. And this is the new part. We're going to use that beautiful area in the Page Park, where there's a nice paved sidewalk we're going to be on. We're going to be running adjacent to Page Park Drive for quite a ways. We'll veer off a little bit at the basketball courts. And we're going to have all sorts of people on the course. Our booster club's got that covered, showing you where to go.
0: Sure.
1: And then we'll go up that one of those paved walkways, all the way up, and then get on the pedestrian bridge, head over there, going on that walking path after we cross over the bridge. Can you imagine what that? It's going to be beautiful.
0: Gonna be awesome. Yeah.
1: Oh, I just can't. I almost wish I was going to run or walk it, but
0: let's walk it.
1: Yeah.
0: I know you got chores that morning.
1: Yeah.
0: Though, but it'd be nice to be able to participate in that event.
1: Oh yeah, yeah. I'll have to get on it prior to. But anyways, the folks will come out at 7th, and then they'll wrap around, get back onto Highland, and they'll come to Haymarket Square. You know, once again, that's our finish line. So.
0: When it comes to signing up for the Reagan Run registration, that has been underway now for quite a while, but we're starting to get down here. We got about a little over a week and a half before the Reagan Run, so kind of take us through how folks can register between now and the race day next Saturday morning.
1: All right, I sure will. Right now, you have some options. You can do a paper form at the YMCA. You can print one off if you go to our website, ReaganRun.com, and you just drop it off at the YMCA. 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So that's our online registration. That's available until July 2nd. And it will close down at 3 p.m. Central Standard Time. So sign up before July 2nd at 3 o'clock. But we don't stop there. We're going to keep on taking those registrations. We will also be taking registrations on Friday, July 3rd. That's Race Packet Pickup Day at the YMCA here in Dixon, 11 a.m. to 5 p.m. sharp. You can come pick up your packet and T-shirt or come and register that day.
0: Okay,
1: now,
0: good to know.
1: What's important is it's only $25, right? Mm-hmm. Only $25 on race day, July 4th. We do raise it to $35. But you know what, Sam? From everything I'm told, these are, we've kept our prices low. And that's because this is a family and friends event. And we want to be able to make it feasible for these folks to come and join us.
0: And the one thing I love, for years, you always give the money right back into local organizations here in our community.
1: We do. We have four major benefactors. They're all not-for-profit. The Dixon Athletic Booster Club, as I mentioned, and again, they work this course. They provide me the manpower to load up trailers and water. Discover Dixon, because we had our birth with Main Street, so we certainly want to recognize that. Our Park District, Dixon Park District, I mean, that speaks for itself, everything
0: Absolutely.
1: They've done for our course. And then the YMCA Strong Kids Program. So, yeah, so we keep seed money, Sam, about $9,000 or $10,000, and then we give back. And to date, we've given back over $400,000 to these entities and a few more, the Firefighters Association, Police Association, those types of entities.
0: And that's kudos to you and the team for starting this 26 years ago, the Reagan Run, a staple every year. And I know there's a lot of different 5Ks now, a lot of different runs you can do, but I still feel like this is the original. I really do. I feel like this race, this event, started long before a lot of 5Ks popped up.
1: It's funny you say that, because James just shared yesterday with our Rotarians that at the time this began, there were no foot races around. So I think you are right on target with the thoughts that you have.
0: You can get more information at ReaganRun.com. Obviously, PetuniaFestival.org will take you right to the information you need. And Nancy, we want to thank you for stopping by and joining us live this morning in studio. And I know we'll be talking to you on Saturday, July 4th.
1: Absolutely. And as always, thank you for the time and the opportunity to get the information out.
0: Absolutely. That's Nancy Varga. 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

0: 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It is June 23rd. How about birthdays today? Randy Jackson, the judge, former American Idol judge, I should say, 70 today. Frances McDormand, the actress, 69. Selma Blair today, 46. 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
1: I'm Brandon Clark with your Shaw local news. Wall Clipper Corporation is entering a new chapter in its more than 100-year history. The Sterling-based manufacturer of professional and consumer grooming products has announced the appointment of John Anton Jr. as its new chief executive officer, effective July 6th. Anton brings more than three decades of leadership experience in the consumer products industry and most recently served as president and CEO of sportswear company Mom & Tech Brands. Prior to that, he led Founder Sports Group, where the company more than doubled its revenue through strategic growth and acquisitions. Wall Board Chair Mary Gail Gern says Anton's appointment marks an important milestone for the company. For the first time since the company was founded by inventor Leo Wall in 1919, a non-family member will serve as chief executive officer. Gern's emphasized that while leadership is changing, the Wall family will remain actively involved as owners, board members, and employees. She says Anton's experience in innovation, growth, and brand development makes him well-positioned to lead the company into the future. He succeeds interim CEO David Cybulski, who will remain with the company as chief financial officer and assist with the transition. And authorities across Illinois are using a recent fatal crash case to highlight the dangers of distracted driving. Lake County prosecutors say a Zion woman was live streaming on TikTok when she allegedly ran a red light and struck a pedestrian last November. 43-year-old Tynesha McCarty Rotten, known online as Tea Time, has been charged with reckless homicide and aggravated use of an electronic communication device. Investigators say McCarty Rotten was broadcasting live to viewers and looking at her phone when her vehicle struck 59-year-old Darren Lucas, who was walking to a bus stop after work. Lucas later died from his injuries. The case is one of several recent prosecutions under Illinois distracted driving law, which allows felony charges when cell phone use contributes to a fatal crash. According to state data, distracted driving kills 58 people in Illinois in 2023, while national figures show more than 3,000 people die each year in distraction-related crashes. Law enforcement officials say the message is simple. Keep your eyes on the road, your hands on the wheel, and save texts, videos, and social media for when you're safely parked. McCarty Rotten's case remains pending, and she is scheduled to return to court next month. And for more on these stories and others, for when you're safely parked. McCarty Rotten's case remains pending, and she is scheduled to return to court next month. And for more on these stories and others,
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4: The 9 o'clock news this morning brought to you by Reagan Mass Transit District. Good morning. It is 9:03.
5: I'm meteorologist Scott Larrymore with your Shaw local forecast. Looks like some fairly quiet weather to get the business week underway for us, with temperatures again today comfortable in the 70s and lower humidity feeling nice today, with some sunshine to enjoy all across northern parts of the state today. We're in the 50s and 60s for tonight. Next chance for thunderstorms coming our way tomorrow afternoon, but should not be as intense as what we had to endure this past weekend. Afternoon thunderstorms Wednesday, 78 degrees. Partly cloudy Thursday, 78. And afternoon showers on Friday with a high of 76.

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0: Jason Aldean, River Country 101.7 with Hicktown. It is 9:11. Good morning. I'm Sam Ramirez, coming to you live today in the CGH Medical Center studio. CGH encircling you with exceptional care. Dixon Petunia Festival gets going, starting officially next Thursday. And next week, we'll have live reports from the Dixon Petunia Festival as we move through the 4th of July weekend. And Country Night, presented by River Country 101.7, is next Saturday night, July 4th. 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And then Bobby White and Company at 5:30. 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

0: Living and Living Well, River Country 101.7, Dixon City Market. I was gone last week, but I understand that they had to cancel because of the weather. Same thing the week before. Fingers crossed. We get a city market tomorrow night, 5 to 8 on the River Street, downtown Dixon. They're going to have close to 60 vendors, great food, live music from Wellstrong. 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Really a family-friendly event. 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

0: 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I remember being a freshman in high school, and that song came out in 1990, and I remember hanging out with friends, and it was either Thunderstruck by AC/DC or Friends in Low Places by Garth Brooks. 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I'm Sam Ramirez. 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

0: Luke Combs on River Country 101.7 doing this. 9:49, that'll do it for me. I'm Sam Ramirez. Have a great rest. Luke Combs on River Country 101.7 doing this. 9:49, that'll do it for me. I'm Sam Ramirez. Have a great rest.
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1: Anytime there's an item in the news that is in the news only because it's so sweet and so adorable, anytime there's that kind of a news item, it is my delight to pass that along to you. I'll tell you about it coming up. Also, Taylor Swift on the way.

0: their neighbors care. They all know about it because some of them can hear the pony walking around. He only weighs 35 pounds, but still, he makes some noise when he's moving around. And the neighbors are totally cool with it because they know it's not a permanent thing. They have a pony in their apartment. But see, now the problem is I want a 35-pound pony in my house.
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I mean, that's a more realistic threat, really. That's Blake Shelton.

0: 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That's Luke Bryan.
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0: No shoes, no shirt. Please put your shirt on. That's Kenny Chesney on River Country 101.7. And tomorrow night, Dixon City Market is going to be happening. It's every Wednesday. It'll be running through the beginning of August. 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

On the way, and there's a holiday going on today that you may or may not be celebrating. Personally, I'm in favor of celebrating this holiday. I'll tell you about it coming up.

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2: He's a ranch hand in a pinch, man. Hotter than the red on the cattle brand. Cause she's a gold digger with a quick trigger. A cast iron skillet swinging lid flip.

The man is very well known for his very thoughtful, introspective songs. And then there's this one, the brand new one from Cody Johnson, Horseback. I love it. On River Country 101.7 with a look at the this one, the brand new one from Cody Johnson, Horseback. I love it. On River Country 101.7 with a look at the mostly sunny today. Highs in the upper 70s, down to about 58 tonight. And then tomorrow, probably going to see some showers. The chance of rain will increase over the course of the day. Might see some thunderstorms, especially tomorrow afternoon. With a high tomorrow in the upper 70s once again. Right now it's 73.

0: 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It's Morgan Wallen.
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8: It'll be a pretty high year of insect pressure in soybeans this year just because we're having so much late planted soybeans.
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1: I'm Brennan Clark with your Shaw Local News Report. Dixon's Hospital has been selected for a statewide initiative aimed at improving care for new mothers and babies. OSF Healthcare St. Catherine Medical Center has received a $15,000 grant through the Illinois Public Health Institute to expand lactation support services across the Sauk Valley. The funding will support efforts through April of 2027 and will help strengthen hospital-based lactation services, improve postpartum follow-up care, and enhance support for families covered by Medicaid. OSF St. Catherine was one of only three organizations selected for funding out of 22 applications submitted statewide. Hospital officials say the project comes at an important time, as Lee and Whiteside counties currently have limited lactation support resources available after delivery. The goal is to ensure mothers continue receiving support after leaving the hospital through follow-up appointments and outpatient services. And in other news, performers are invited to take the stage at the next First Friday's Open Mic in Oregon. The monthly event takes place Friday, July 3rd at the Oregon VFW. The show begins at 6:30 p.m. with a performer lottery scheduled for 6:15. Musicians and singers of all skill levels are welcome and admission is free. The event is known for its supportive atmosphere and community-focused entertainment. And in Rochelle, the Flag Township Museum is preparing a full weekend of activities celebrating America's 250th birthday. The festivities begin July 2nd and 3rd with Chalk the Walk, inviting visitors to create patriotic sidewalk art in red, white, and blue. The celebration continues July 4th with the Community Parade, where museum volunteers dressed as colonial soldiers will carry a historic 13-star American flag. Then on July 5th, families can stop by the museum lawn for a patriotic ice cream sundae while exploring the museum's special exhibit, Our Flag Flies High, which highlights the history and symbolism of the American flag. For more on these stories and others, visit ShawLocal.com, your trusted local source.
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3: I'm meteorologist Scott Lauriemore with your Shaw local forecast. Beautiful weather for this afternoon. Temperatures in the upper 70s. Comfortable humidity also with 50s and 60s advertised tonight. The number's a little cooler than average for us. Some light showers for midweek tomorrow, 77, partly cloudy Thursday and Friday with temperatures in the mid and upper 70s. And here comes some heat next week, talking about some 90s in the forecast towards Sunday and Monday.
0: Well, it may be true that we do not have all our ducks in a row. 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

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Perhaps this will entice you to actually do it. I'll tell you about it.

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11: I'm Brent Barnett on Brownfield. The U.S. Senate Ag Committee is expected to unveil its comprehensive farm bill text today. On a call with reporters, Iowa Republican Chuck Grassley thanked Committee Chair John Bozeman for his work on the legislation.
12: I think it'd be better for us to take up the House bill, but I'm not going to argue with Chairman Bozeman for the hard work he has put into putting together this discussion draft of a five-year farm bill that's coming out today.
11: The Undersecretary for Farm Production and Conservation says it's too soon to know if the spread of New World screwworm will impact USMCA renewal. Richard Fordyce says the review process that begins on July 1st is an opportunity to update and strengthen the deal.
13: As agriculture changes, markets change, and so I think that negotiation will be ongoing. The New World screwworm and its effect on the negotiations, I think time will tell. I don't anticipate that being any kind of a stumbling block.
11: He tells Brownfield the U.S. and Mexico have communicated very well about the pest over the last 18 months. Some producers in the Central Plains say that despite recent moisture, the ongoing drought continues to impact crop conditions and feed supplies. Southwest Nebraska farmer Rorick Paulman says his corn crop is struggling to catch up.
14: The corn itself is not as tall as normal. We don't really know why. We've talked to our agronomists, we talked to the seed people, but we're in that V10 stage, some that's further along and some that's barely emerged on the dry land side that people just waited until they got some moisture.
11: The USDA reports the sale of 100,000 tons of U.S. corn to Mexico. Mexico is the world's biggest buyer of U.S. corn, purchasing mostly yellow corn for livestock feed use. I'm Brent Barnett, Brownfield.
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0: Mr. Philosophical, it's Cody Johnson, who has a new album coming out on Friday, by the way. That's The Fall on River Country 101.7. 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

0: It's true. We do like to take the high road. 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

Television networks from all around the planet are here in the U.S. right now because of the World Cup. And something highly amusing has happened. I'll tell you about it coming up.

0: Corey Kent and Co. Wetzel teaming up on that one, Rocky Mountain Low. Oh, the Rocky Mountains are so pretty, even when they're pictured directly behind Houston. The BBC did this, the British Broadcast Corporation. They're here in the U.S. because of the World Cup. And they were talking about games that had happened in Houston, and they showed a picture of the Houston skyline, of the beautiful skyscrapers. But for some reason, inexplicably, there were big mountains right behind the Houston skyline. Kind of like looking at a picture of Denver. If you've ever seen a picture like when they show during the Bronco games, you can see the skyscrapers of Denver with the mountains in the background. That's what this picture of Houston looked like during the BBC broadcast of the World Cup. Nobody at the BBC noticed it. Everybody in the U.S. noticed it. It's like, wait, there's mountains outside of Houston? Why are we going to other states to go skiing? 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

0: If you need a specific example of the kind of beautiful thing she's singing about, that would be you. That would be you. It's Megan Maroney.
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0: Oh, you think so, huh? Is there anybody else we could ask? Because you seem a little unclear on the whole thing. That's Chris Stapleton on River Country 1017 with the red, white, and blue ball coming up on Saturday, this coming Saturday from 5:30 until 10 at the Loveland Community House and Museum with live music from the Yorkville Big Band and the Time Bandits Band. 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It's going to be really meaningful and awesome. It's a 21 and over fundraiser, and it benefits the Wounded Warrior Project. If you need some details on the whole thing, just look for Loveland Community House and Museum on Facebook.
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1: Soybeans, corn, and hogs are mixed. Cattle were lower. Hello, I'm Megan Grebner with your commodity market update on Brownfield. You're made for farming, so with Stein each year, farmers look to make the most of every opportunity and define success on their own terms. Stein Seed Company is right there with them. Stein has yield. Soybeans were mixed. The USDA's national condition rating held steady and development weather looks mostly favorable. Traders do remain optimistic about new export demand from China. July beans up 1.25 at 11.17. August beans up 1.5 at 11.24. Corn was mixed, mostly lower. The USDA's corn rating was unchanged on the week, and the crop has nearly fully emerged. Mexico did purchase 100,000 tons of mostly new crop corn ahead of the open. July corn down 1.75 at 4.09 3/4. September corn was down 2 at 4.17 3/4. The wheat complex was lower on fund and technical selling. 40% of the winter wheat crop is harvested ahead of average due to dry weather in parts of the plains. The USDA spring wheat rating dipped, and 16% of the crop has headed. July wheat in Chicago down 10 3/4 at 5.86 3/4. September wheat was down 10.5 at 5.97. In Kansas City, July wheat was down 15.25 at 6.18 1/4. And in Minneapolis, July wheat was down 23.5 at 5.89 1/4. Live and feeder cattle were down, waiting for direct business. Box beef at midday was sharply higher. August live down 135 at 246. October live cattle down 125 at 239.75. August feeder cattle were down 227 at 368.15. Hogs are mixed on spread trade and technical weakness. July lean hogs were down 42 cents at 94.22. August lean hogs down 50 at 97.22. I'm Megan Grebner for Brownfield.
2: I'm meteorologist Scott Lauriemore with your Shaw local forecast. Beautiful weather for this afternoon. Temperatures in the upper 70s. Comfortable humidity also with 50s and 60s advertised tonight. The number's a little cooler than average for us. Some light showers for midweek tomorrow, 77. Partly cloudy Thursday and Friday with temperatures in the mid and upper 70s. And here comes some heat next week. Talking about some 90s in the forecast towards Sunday and Monday.
0: From the pouring rain. Beers and sunshine. 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

It's not a good look for Bailey Zimmerman right now, man. If you missed it, it's a rough one. Bailey canceled a New Mexico show last month claiming he was sick, but an arrest warrant now alleges it was a whole mess while he was intoxicated. It includes intentionally burning band members with a cigarette. Weird. Shoving his guitarist, spitting at security, trashing his hotel room, over $16,000 in damage with a broken DV, furniture, holes in walls. He needs some help. We have not heard a statement from him yet, but if these allegations are true, definitely needs some help.

0: All My Exes, that's Lauren Elena. Bittersweet twist here. Kyle Busch's name came up in Maine's annual moose permit lottery. He got drawn for one. The hunting-obsessed NASCAR star passed away last month, so the permit can now go to a family member, perhaps his son, Brexton. Pretty wild that it came through, though, after he was already passed away.
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This forecast is from your 13 Weather Authority. Mostly sunny today, high of 78. Tonight, partly cloudy, low around 58.

0: Be heard. There's Ella Langley. Well, if they could, what would women ban at the beach? Smokers that are the number one thing that women would ban at the beach, followed by screaming kids and people in unflattering swimsuits. Speaking of unflattering suits, you should know that just 6% of women find men in Speedos to be attractive. So not very high.
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1: I'm Brennan Clark with your Shaw Local News Report. Dixon's Hospital has been selected for a statewide initiative aimed at improving care for new mothers and babies. OSF Healthcare St. Catherine Medical Center has received a $15,000 grant through the Illinois Public Health Institute to expand lactation support services across the Sauk Valley. The funding will support efforts through April of 2027 and will help strengthen hospital-based lactation services, improve postpartum follow-up care, and enhance support for families covered by Medicaid. OSF St. Catherine was one of only three organizations selected for funding out of 22 applications submitted statewide. Hospital officials say the project comes at an important time, as Lee and Whiteside counties currently have limited lactation support resources available after delivery. The goal is to ensure mothers continue receiving support after leaving the hospital through follow-up appointments and outpatient services. And in other news, performers are invited to take the stage at the next First Friday's Open Mic in Oregon. The monthly event takes place Friday, July 3rd at the Oregon VFW. The show begins at 6:30 p.m. with a performer lottery scheduled for 6:15. Musicians and singers of all skill levels are welcome and admission is free. The event is known for its supportive atmosphere and community-focused entertainment. And in Rochelle, the Flag Township Museum is preparing a full weekend of activities celebrating America's 250th birthday. The festivities begin July 2nd and 3rd with Chalk the Walk, inviting visitors to create patriotic sidewalk art in red, white, and blue. The celebration continues July 4th with the community parade, where museum volunteers dressed as colonial soldiers will carry a historic 13-star American flag. Then on July 5th, families can stop by the museum lawn for a patriotic ice cream sundae while exploring the museum's special exhibit, Our Flag Flies High, which highlights the history and symbolism of the American flag. For more on these stories and others, visit ShawLocal.com, your trusted local source.
2: I'm meteorologist Scott Lauriemore with your Shaw Local Forecast. Beautiful weather for this afternoon. Temperatures in the upper 70s. Comfortable humidity also with 50s and 60s advertised tonight. The number's a little cooler than average for us. Some light showers for midweek tomorrow, 77. Partly cloudy Thursday and Friday with temperatures in the mid and upper 70s. And here comes some heat next week. Talking about some 90s in the forecast towards Sunday and Monday.
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Save me. That is Jelly Roll. Do not go shopping for a swimsuit after a big meal. If your tummy is feeling or looking full, pulling on a swimsuit is not going to be a fun experience. But putting it on, doing all the things, it's not going to be good. Instead, go on a quest for the perfect bikini in the morning or afternoon. And remember that the often unflattering light in dressing rooms doesn't exist at the beach.

0: That is Kane Brown with Woman. Well, it's been a rough one for Bailey Zimmerman. Canceled a New Mexico show last month, claiming he was sick. But the arrest warrant now alleges that there was a whole mess while he was drunk, including intentionally burning band members with a cigarette, shoving his guitarist, spitting at security, trashing a hotel room, $16,000 in damages. He's facing a felony criminal charge for damage and a misdemeanor. No statement from him yet, but if this is true, definitely hoping that he's going to get some help, help that he obviously needs.
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1: I'm Brandon Clark with your Shaw local news. The Whiteside County Sheriff's Office is asking the public's help as investigators search for the driver involved in a hit-and-run crash that seriously injured a bicyclist near Rock Falls Sunday night. Deputies were called just before 10:30 p.m. to U.S. Route 30 near Crystal Lake, where they say a westbound vehicle struck a bicyclist and then fled the scene. The cyclist was transported to a nearby hospital for treatment. Investigators believe the suspect vehicle is a 2019 through 2024 Ram 1500 pickup truck. The vehicle is believed to be missing its passenger side mirror and may have damage to the passenger side headlamp, grille, and front fender area. Anyone with information is urged to contact the Whiteside County Sheriff's Office or Crime Stoppers. The crash remains under investigation. Meanwhile, in Dixon, authorities continue investigating an explosion that heavily damaged a manufactured home Monday morning and left one resident seriously injured. The Dixon City Fire Department responded around 6 a.m. to Chateau Estates off Anchor Road after reports of an explosion inside a home. Firefighters found the resident outside the structure and provided emergency medical care before the victim was transported to OSF St. Catherine Medical Center and later flown to Rockford. Officials say the resident suffered burns to the face and legs. Deputy Fire Chief Adam Arnold said crews discovered elevated gas readings in nearby areas while investigating the scene, prompting the evacuation of the entire mobile home community as a precaution. NICOR gas crews assisted throughout the day, while Reagan Middle School served as an emergency shelter for displaced residents. Anchor Road has since reopened and residents were allowed to return to their homes Monday night. The cause of the explosion remains under investigation. For more on these stories and others, visit ShawLocal.com, your trusted local source.
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3: I'm meteorologist Mark Thibodeau with your Shaw local forecast. Rain chances ramping back up for Wednesday, but after Wednesday evening, rain chances do fizzle again, mostly for the end of the week. Clouds increase overnight, although 59. A chance of showers and thunderstorms on Wednesday. They're likely in the afternoon time. There could be some locally heavy rain in spots. High 79. A few widely scattered storms linger Wednesday evening. Overnight dries back out. Low 59. Beautiful Thursday. Partly sunny. A high of 79. And Friday, a few scattered showers. A high of 78.
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Straight for the heart, that is Alexander Kay, an absolute legend. 74-year-old Richard Wilbanks jumped into a pond with a cigar in his mouth when an alligator snatched his 3-month-old puppy Gunner. He wrestled the gator, pried open his jaws underwater, got the puppy out safely. Video's gone totally viral. Definite positive Florida man hero energy from this man. Honestly, I would have done the same thing.

0: I Can't Love You Anymore, Miss Ella Langley, getting some help from Morgan Wallen. Well, good news for Yellowstone fans. The next prequel series is set in 1944 and is reportedly still moving forward, but in development. So there it is. Ella Langley also just extended the Dandelion Tour, adding 21 more dates to her tour. Girl is absolutely on fire right now. We love to see it.
1: 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You're just waiting for someone to match your role perfectly. Well, now, there's a place where you can

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0: Carry on. There's Kenny Chesney. Well, if the World Cup has inspired your kid to take up soccer, you should just tell them to be careful when it comes to heading a soccer ball. It may lead to brain injury. A young child doesn't have enough head and neck control to avoid injury when they bounce the ball off their heads. And those balls come in very fast and very hard. I remember when I was playing soccer as like a middle schooler and high schooler, I'd get hit with the ball, and man, would I see stars.
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